sidekick. I don't need a new fan, cause my boo like it. I don't need to wear a wig to make you like it. I'm a two-time bitch, you ain't new, I win. Throw a shot like you're trying to have a foot fight then. All my ops waiting for me to be you, I bet. Said I got drive, I don't need a car. Money really all that we fiending for. I'm doing things they ain't seen before. Bands ain't dumb, but extreme is all. I'm a demon lord, fall off what, I ain't seen the horse. Called your bluff, better cite the source. Fame ain't something that I need no more. Cause bitch, I said what I said, I'd rather be famous instead. I let all that get to my head, I don't care. I

Let's get the party started. See you at the bar, you was hardly talking. That's when I knew that your heart was starring. Friends to lovers need a part to star in. Like, wait, babe, let me ask your pardon. This ain't Gucci, this is Prada, darling. If you want something, you can ask.

0: We're sorry. You have reached a number that has been disconnected or is no longer in service. If you feel you have reached this recording in error, please check the number and try your call again.
1: Gaztea. Bitan.
2: Horse Girl entzun duzu, Only the Best abestian, eta like diskoa kaleratu du ostiralean, hause, baukeratu duguna gaurko like liren itzulera, akaso azken diskoa izango dena, eh? 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

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Look how I'm living up. Police be tripping up. Yeah, this is America. 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I got the strap. I gotta carry 'em. Yeah, yeah, I'ma go into this. Yeah, yeah, this is gorilla. Yeah, yeah, I'ma go get the bag. Yeah, yeah, or I'ma get the pad. Yeah, yeah, I'm so cold like.

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Never had the baddest woman in the game up in your sheets. 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
0: boom. 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

0: samba to cha-cha-cha and a whole lot more. Thoroughly different rhythms were then recorded in different instrumentation, giving a considerable number of permutations.
1: Gaztea, hogeita labor duz dantzan. Gaztea antako zure musika.

and suffering like a silk garment, or a spot of blue ink, looking for light and finding a hole where there shouldn't be one. I cannot come.